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2: A severe thunderstorm watch continues until midnight tonight. Chance for storms tonight, otherwise cloudy skies. Lows dip down to about 69. Winds out of the northeast, 5 to 10 miles per hour. Sunshine mixed with clouds at times. Tomorrow, slight chance of thunderstorms. High temperatures reach up to 84. Partly cloudy skies tomorrow night. Slight chance for showers. Lows dip down to about 66. For the 104.9 Max Country Weather Center, I'm meteorologist Tulua Lockwood. Right now, it's 86 degrees.
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weatherology meteorologist Derek Hite with a significant weather update. A severe thunderstorm warning has been issued until 7:45 p.m. this evening for Hamilton County. The storm has the potential for both large hail and strong straight-line winds. Hail the size of

0: quarters, and winds up to 60 miles an hour are likely as it moves east at around 10 miles an hour. From the 104.9 Max Country Weather Center, I'm meteorologist Derek Height.
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out of the blue, drifting off to the evening news. She said, honey, what would you do if you'd have never met me? 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
1: I'm weatherology meteorologist Derek Height with a significant weather update. A severe thunderstorm warning continues until 7:45 p.m. this evening for Hamilton County. The storm has the potential for both large hail and strong straight-line winds. Quarter-size hail and winds up to 60 miles an hour are likely as it moves east at 10 miles an hour. Once again, a severe thunderstorm warning continues until 7:45 p.m. this evening for Hamilton County. Bear in mind, this storm has the potential for hail the size of quarters and winds up to 60 miles an hour are likely. From the 104.9 Max Country Weather Center, I'm meteorologist Derek Height.
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7: Ellis Island, the gateway to America, is often romanticized in books and movies. In reality, for many, it was a terrifying process that didn't always result in admittance to the United States. Ellis Island saw more than 12 million immigrants, an average of 5,000 a day. While orderly, it was an overwhelmingly bureaucratic process of inspections, including physical and mental. Language barriers, confusing regulations, huge crowds, and impatient officials made the process overwhelming for immigrants already exhausted from the trip across the sea. But when successful, immigrants boarded the ferry from Ellis Island to New York City with a tremendous relief that the end of a long journey to the promise of the United States was beginning.
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1: I'm weatherology meteorologist Derek Height with a significant weather update. A new severe thunderstorm warning has been issued until 8 p.m. this evening for Butler, Colfax, and Platte counties. This batch of storms will bring with it the threat for both large hail and straight-line damaging winds. Pea-sized hail and winds up to 60 miles an hour are likely as it moves east at 45 miles an hour. From the 104.9 Max Country Weather Center, I'm meteorologist Derek Height.
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I'm weatherology meteorologist Derek Height with a significant weather update. A new tornado warning has been issued until 8 p.m. this evening for Hamilton County. This is a radar-indicated tornado, meaning

0: Doppler radar has detected rotation with the storm and tornadic development is possible. 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
2: A severe thunderstorm watch continues until midnight tonight. Chance for storms tonight, otherwise cloudy skies. Lows dip down to about 69. Winds out of the northeast, 5 to 10 miles per hour. Sunshine mixed with clouds at times. Tomorrow, slight chance of thunderstorms. High temperatures reach up to 84. Partly cloudy skies tomorrow night. Slight chance for showers. Lows dip down to about 66. For the 104.9 Max Country Weather Center, I'm meteorologist Tulare Lockwood. Right now, it's 86 degrees.
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0: I'm weatherology meteorologist Derek Height with a significant weather update. A new severe thunderstorm warning has been issued for portions of Hamilton and York counties until 8:45 p.m. tonight. The storm has the potential for both large hail and strong straight-line winds. Quarter-size hail and winds up to 60 miles an hour are likely as it moves southeast at about 20 miles an hour. From the 104.9 Max Country Weather Center, I'm meteorologist Derek Height.
1: This significant weather update has been brought to you by the following sponsors.
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Evening from the Max Country Weather Center. I am Gene Curtis. Let's give you the latest out there. We have a stream of storms that stretches all the way from just north of Blair, Nebraska to just about Harvard, Nebraska. And we do have some severe weather in there. And let's give you the latest information. We have a brand new severe thunderstorm warning that has been issued until 8:45 for southwestern York County and southeastern Hamilton County. That is a severe thunderstorm warning until 8:45 for southwestern York County and southeastern Hamilton County. At 7:59, a severe thunderstorm was located over Hampton, about 17 miles west of York, moving to the southeast at 20 miles an hour. 60-mile-an-hour wind gusts and quarter-size hail can be expected with this storm. Locations impacted include York, Aurora, Henderson, Hampton, Bradshaw, Stockham, and Lushton. This also includes Interstate 80 between mile markers 328 and 351. For your protection, if you are in this area, move to an interior room on the lowest floor of a building. Torrential rainfall is occurring with this storm and may lead to flash flooding. Do not drive your vehicle through flooded roadways. So that is the only severe weather that we have in the listening area, but there is a strong line of storms, again, stretching all the way from just north of Blair, Nebraska to just north of Harvard. It also includes Grand Island, too, and a severe thunderstorm warning in effect until 8:45 for southwestern York County and southeastern Hamilton County, but there are several severe cells.

weatherology meteorologist Derek Height with a significant weather update. A severe thunderstorm warning continues for portions of Hamilton and York counties until 8:45 p.m. tonight. The storm has the potential for both large hail and strong straight-line winds. Quarter-size hail and winds up to 60 miles an hour are likely.

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2: A thunderstorm or a tornado doesn't have to last long to wreak havoc. 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

Once again, checking in from the Max Country Weather Center, let's give you the latest severe weather update here. We do still have a severe thunderstorm warning that is in effect until 8:45 for southwestern York and southeastern Hamilton counties. As of 8:33, a severe thunderstorm was

0: located over Henderson, about 11 miles west of York, moving to the southeast at 20 miles an hour. The main threats with this storm, 60-mile-an-hour wind gust. You can expect damage to roofs, siding, and trees. Locations impacted by this storm include York, Henderson, Hampton, Bradshaw, and Lushton. It also includes Interstate 80 between mile markers 335 and 351. So this is a severe thunderstorm warning in effect until 8:45 for southwestern York and southeastern Hamilton counties. Looking at this line of storms, it looks like it's building up again between Gresham and Milford right now. Not severe yet, but I would not be surprised to see a severe thunderstorm warning get issued in that area in the very near future. Everything else that has gone severe is farther north in the North Bend, Arlington, and Fremont areas. They do have some severe weather up there right now. For our listening area, we do only have one severe thunderstorm warning, and that is in effect until 8:45 for southwestern York and southeastern Hamilton counties. But a rather large cell of storms is stretching from just north of Seward to just about Wood River, and this includes a lot of interstate. If you are traveling on interstate between Seward and Wood River, you're traveling in rain right now. And that's all there is to it, so please be very careful out there. Significantly heavy rainfall between Grand Island and Wood River. Significantly heavy rainfall between Gresham, Utica, and Seward. And, of course, a severe thunderstorm warning in effect until 8:45 for southwestern York and southeastern Hamilton counties. So we'll keep an eye on this storm and let you know what's going on. But that is the latest information that we have from the Max Country Weather Center.
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11: A severe thunderstorm watch continues. Chance for storms tonight, otherwise overcast. Lows around 69, northeast winds 5 to 10 miles per hour. A blend of clouds and sun tomorrow. Slight chance for storms. Highs level off around 84. Slight chance for showers tomorrow night. Lows dip down to about 66. Partly cloudy skies. For the 104.9 Max Country Weather Center, I'm meteorologist Tula Lockwood. Currently 82.
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3: I'm not trying to scare anybody, but TarSpot is here, and it's moving fast. 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
4: A flood advisory continues until 2 a.m. tomorrow morning. A severe thunderstorm watch continues until midnight tonight. Lows dip down to about 69 tonight under overcast skies with a chance of severe thunderstorms, northeasterly winds 5 to 10 miles per hour. Sunshine mixed with clouds at times tomorrow, slight chance of thunderstorms, daytime highs approaching 84. For the 104.9 Max Country Weather Center, I'm meteorologist Tulua Lockwood. Currently, it's 70 degrees.
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0: weatherology meteorologist Derek Hite with a significant weather update. A severe thunderstorm warning has been issued until 10:45 p.m. tonight for Seward, Saline, Gage, and Lancaster counties. This storm has the potential for both large hail and strong straight-line winds. Quarter-size hail and winds up to 60 miles an hour are likely as it pushes east at about 30 miles an hour. For your safety, stay inside and away from windows until the storm passes. Large hail and strong winds can easily shatter glass, causing injury. If you're caught outside, take shelter in a sturdy building or a hardtop car. Take shelter now. Once again, a severe thunderstorm warning continues until 10:45 p.m. tonight for Seward, Saline, Gage, and Lancaster counties. Remember, this storm has the potential for hail the size of quarters at wind gusts to 60 miles an hour. From the 104.9 Max Country Weather Center, I'm meteorologist Derek Hite.
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0: Weatherology meteorologist Derek Height with a significant weather update. A severe thunderstorm warning continues until 10:45 p.m. tonight for Gage, Lancaster, Saline, and Seward counties. Both large hail and straight-line winds are possible with this storm. Quarter-size hail and winds up to 60 miles an hour are likely as it moves east at 20 miles an hour. Again, a severe thunderstorm warning continues until 10:45 p.m. tonight for Gage, Lancaster, Saline, and Seward counties. Bear in mind, this storm has the potential for hail the size of quarters and winds up to 60 miles an hour are likely. From the 104.9 Max Country Weather Center, I'm meteorologist Derek Height.
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5: A flood advisory remains in effect. Lows dip down to about 68 tonight under overcast skies with a chance of severe storms. North winds 5 to 10 miles per hour.

0: clouds and sun. Slight chance for showers tomorrow night. Lows dip down to about 66, partly cloudy. For the 104.9 Max Country Weather Center, I'm meteorologist Hulu Lockwood. Currently, it's 68 degrees.
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2: I'm weatherology meteorologist Derek Height with a significant weather update. A severe thunderstorm warning has been issued until 12 a.m. tonight for Thayer County. Both large hail and straight-line winds are possible with this storm. Hail the size of quarters and winds up to 60 miles an hour are likely as it pushes southeast at around 15 miles an hour. For your safety, stay inside and away from windows until the storm passes. Large hail and strong winds can easily shatter glass, causing injury. If you're caught outside, take shelter in a sturdy building or a hardtop car. Take shelter now. Again, a severe thunderstorm warning continues until 12 a.m. tonight for Thayer County. Bear in mind, this storm has the potential for quarter-size hail and wind gusts to 60 miles an hour. From the 104.9 Max Country Weather Center, I'm meteorologist Derek Height.
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8: I'm weatherology meteorologist Derek Height with a significant weather update. A severe thunderstorm warning continues until 12 a.m. tonight for Thayer County. This storm has the potential for both large hail and strong straight-line winds. Hail the size of quarters and winds up to 60 miles an hour are likely as it moves southeast at around 15 miles an hour. Once again, a severe thunderstorm warning continues until 12 a.m. tonight for Thayer County. Bear in mind, this storm has the potential for quarter-size hail at wind gusts to 60 miles an hour. From the 104.9 Max Country Weather Center, I'm meteorologist Derek Height.
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0: I'm weatherology meteorologist Derek Height with a significant weather update. A severe thunderstorm warning continues until 12 a.m. tonight for Thayer County. This storm has the potential for both large hail and strong straight-line winds. Hail the size of quarters and winds up to 60 miles an hour are likely as it moves southeast at around 15 miles an hour. Again, a severe thunderstorm warning continues until 12 a.m. tonight for Thayer County. Remember, this storm has the potential for quarter-size hail and wind gusts to 60 miles an hour. From the 104.9 Max Country Weather Center, I'm meteorologist Derek Height.
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2: June 6, 1944, known as D-Day, launched Operation Overlord, the largest amphibious invasion in history. American soldiers played a crucial role in this massive Allied effort. Of the 160,000 troops involved in the first day, 70 to 80,000 of them were American. The U.S. 82nd and 101st Airborne Divisions were dropped behind enemy lines in the night, while U.S. troops stormed the heavily fortified Omaha and Utah beaches with relentless bravery that allowed the Allies to push through. By the end of the day, 156,000 Allied troops, half of them American, were safely ashore.
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6: A flood advisory continues. Overcast skies tonight with a chance of thunderstorms. Lows dip down to about 69. Winds out of the northeast, 5 to 10 miles per hour. Slight chance for storms. Tomorrow, high temperatures reach up to 84. Sunshine mixed with clouds at times. Slight chance of rain showers. Tomorrow night, lows around 66. Partly cloudy. For the 104.9 Max Country Weather Center, I'm meteorologist Tulua Lockwood. Currently, it's 70 degrees.
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0: 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I don't... 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
2: A flood advisory continues until 2 a.m. tomorrow morning. Cloudy skies expected overnight with a chance of thunderstorms. Lows around 69. North winds 5 to 10 miles per hour. Sunshine mixed with clouds at times. Thursday, slight chance for storms. Daytime highs approaching.

0: 84. Slight chance of rain showers Thursday night. Lows dip down to about 66. Partly cloudy skies. For the 104.9 Max Country Weather Center, I'm meteorologist Tulu Lockwood. Currently 68.
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3: A flood advisory continues until 2 a.m. tomorrow morning. Cloudy skies expected overnight with a chance of thunderstorms. Lows around 69. North winds 5 to 10 miles per hour. Sunshine mixed with clouds at times. Thursday, slight chance for storms. Daytime highs approaching 84. Slight chance of rain showers. Thursday night, lows dip down to about 66. Partly cloudy skies. For the 104.9 Max Country Weather Center, I'm meteorologist Tulu Lockwood. Right now, it's 70 degrees.
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5: A flood advisory continues until 2 a.m. this morning. Chance of thunderstorms overnight, otherwise cloudy skies expected. Lows level off around 69. Easterly winds 5 to 10 miles per hour. Sunshine mixed with clouds at times. Thursday, slight chance of rain showers. Daytime highs approaching 84. From the 104.9 Max Country Weather Center, powered by weatherology.com, I'm staff meteorologist Jennifer Wojcicki. Right now, 70.
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3: A flood advisory continues until 2 a.m. this morning. Chance of thunderstorms overnight. Otherwise, cloudy skies expected. Lows level off around 69. Easterly winds 5 to 10 miles per hour. Sunshine mixed with clouds at times. Thursday, slight chance of rain showers. Daytime highs approaching 84. From the 104.9 Max Country Weather Center, powered by weatherology.com, I'm staff meteorologist Jennifer Wojcicki. Right now, 70.
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6: Chance of rain showers overnight, otherwise mainly cloudy skies expected. Lows level off around 67, southeasterly winds 5 to 10 miles per hour. A mix of clouds and sun, Thursday, slight chance for showers. High temperatures reach up to 84. Lows around 66, Thursday night. From the 104.9 Max Country Weather Center, I'm meteorologist Jennifer Wojcicki. Right now, it's 68 degrees.
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2: June 6, 1944, known as D-Day, launched Operation Overlord, the largest amphibious invasion in history. American soldiers played a crucial role in this massive Allied effort. Of the 160,000 troops involved in the first day, 70 to 80,000 of them were American. The U.S. 82nd and 101st Airborne Divisions were dropped behind enemy lines in the night, while U.S. troops stormed the heavily fortified Omaha and Utah beaches with relentless bravery that allowed the Allies to push through. By the end of the day, 156,000 Allied troops, half of them American, were safely ashore.
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5: Slight chance of rain showers today. Otherwise, sunshine mixed with clouds at times. Daytime highs approaching 84. Northerly winds 5 to 10 miles per hour. Partly cloudy skies tonight. Lows dip down to about 66. Overcast tomorrow. Slight chance for showers. High of 82. From the 104.9 Max Country Weather Center, powered by weatherology.com.

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1: After some very early morning storms, we will see partly cloudy skies and temperatures a little cooler in the middle 80s with a north wind at 5 to 15 miles per hour. A few more thunderstorms are possible on Friday, otherwise partly cloudy skies and remaining a little cooler than average in the middle 80s. But we get back to normal on Saturday. Really, Saturday looks like a normal kind of day. Mostly sunny skies, low temperatures, early morning temperatures in the middle and upper 60s, and high temperatures in the upper 80s. That's exactly where we're supposed to be. We'll do that again on Sunday with mostly sunny skies, but temperatures just a touch warmer. I think we'll get really close to 90 degrees. And onward and upward we go. On Monday, mostly sunny skies, highs in the lower 90s, middle 90s by Tuesday with mostly sunny skies, and then by Wednesday, you're looking at the middle and upper 90s possible with lots of sunshine. From the Channel 8 Storm Alert Team, I'm Chief Meteorologist Rusty Dawkins, and this has been your Weather on the 8th forecast. Tune in to KLKN at 4:30, 5, 6, and 10 to catch me every weeknight.
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104.9 Max Country, George Strait. I cross my heart. Kicking the day off with some Don Williams and Garth Brooks. Hello, I am Gene. This is Mornings in the Country. Bryce and Alex will join me here shortly. Mark Chestnut now, Max Country.

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1: Mornings in the country. Welcome to Thursday morning. Hello, I am Gene. I am joined by Bryce and Alex. Good morning. Are we ready to get this day started?
2: Let's do it.

0: Good morning, Gene.
1: All right, let's get people caught up on what they may have missed overnight.
2: The first Freedom Fuel gas stations have opened as part of a President Donald Trump-backed discount program. Not sure if you guys saw this or not, but this is in Pennsylvania. And apparently drivers at this Freedom Fuel station can fill up for about 50 cents less per gallon than the Pennsylvania statewide average.
1: Really? And do we know why it's so much cheaper?
2: I do not know. The White House, of course, shared a social media video with customers praising the lower prices. And it comes as the president is trying to push down the price of gas.
0: I feel like there could be a lot of conspiracies behind that. Do their employees get paid? Unsure. Perhaps they're just volunteers. Is it actually gasoline?
2: And let's just go from a high level here for a second, okay? There are 25 gas stations now located across the eastern portion of the United States, mostly in Pennsylvania, for what it's worth.
0: Okay.
2: Okay, from a high level, the government is opening gas stations.
0: Yes. Yeah, that's a red flag.
2: Just let that sink in for a second. I leave you with that. That's what you might have missed.
0: What could go wrong? Okay, how about this? Have you heard of the Nitos? We talked about them weeks ago.
2: Nitos?
1: Yes, Bryce, I think, wasn't here that day.
0: They're you're right.
1: Little squishy things. They're basically stress balls that look like sticks of butter.
2: Okay.
0: Well, they can be in many shapes. Interesting. The latest fad was the stick of butter. Anyway, they're now warning people. Why do we have to issue these warnings? I don't know. Don't microwave them, okay? So this is kind of like the don't eat Tide Pod situation. They say do not microwave them. They will explode. They will send scalding goo gel everywhere. So there is your public service announcement this morning in case you need a dose of common sense.
1: I figured that the warning was actually don't eat them because lots of them do kind of look like food. So, all right. That's a good thing to know. Do not microwave them. By the way, also don't microwave a bag of Taco Bell food either. Just throwing that out there.
2: PSA.
1: Just throwing that out there. Let's get this day started with more music. We'll do it next. Mornings in the Country.
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7: Slight chance of rain showers today. Otherwise, sunshine mixed with clouds at times. Daytime high is approaching 84. Northerly winds 5 to 10 miles per hour. Partly cloudy skies tonight. Lows dip down to about 66. Overcast tomorrow. Slight chance for showers. High of 82. From the 104.9 Max Country Weather Center, powered by weatherology.com, I'm staff meteorologist Jennifer Wojcicki. Right now, it's 66 degrees.
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Country's all-time hits, 104.9 Max Country. A little Kenny Rogers music there. Looks like it's not going to be as hot today still. Definitely on the warm side, though. Partly cloudy, the high at 86 today. We're going to check out some rainfall totals coming up here right after Shenandoah. Max Country.

0: 104.9 Max Country. There's Shenandoah next to you, next to me. Well, most of the listening area got some rainfall. Quite a bit of the listening area got significant amounts of rainfall last night. 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We'll start off in the west part of the Max Country listening area. Grand Island got just about a half an inch of rain last night. Hastings, well, reported nothing. Aurora, woo, they got drenched. Over 2.5 inches of rain in Aurora last night. Hebron, just over 2.5 inches of rain. Fullerton getting, almost 3.5 inches. Almost 3.5 inches of rain in Fullerton last night. We'll check out York. York got just over 0.5 inch of rain. Jumping over to Seward, a little over 1.5 inches of rain. And Lincoln checking in at just about 1 inch. So varying results all throughout the area, but almost everybody got some rain last night. And it looks like storms are possible the next couple of nights too. Hopefully no severe weather. We did have some severe weather last night. Matter of fact, we even had a tornado warning for Hamilton County. Hopefully everybody is out there all right. 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
1: 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I'm Chad Moyer. 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Wednesday's trading theme was profit-taking. Earlier this week, traders bought on the rumor that China would buy U.S. soybeans, and yesterday they sold the fact that China had bought them. In fact, China bought 472,000 metric tons of soybeans, mostly for the new crop marketing year. While soybean prices have dropped, soybean oil benefited from higher crude oil prices and a return of U.S. attacks on Iran. Traders will now watch for a couple of key market movers, updated weather forecasts, and Friday's supply and demand and WASD reports. While the crop weather outlook for July is neutral to bullish, the monthly data may show a little change for U.S. acreage estimates from last month. The demand side of the balance sheet on Friday may be price supportive for corn and soybeans. We'll have to kind of wait and see. New weather models leave Midwest weather in July leaning dry. Next week's heat dome expected to be kind of short-lived, but nonetheless extreme. Rainy weather expected to move through southern Corn Belt Thursday, extending southward Friday into Saturday. Taking a look at the overnight numbers here in the grains this morning, September corn is down 4, 431. December down 4.5, 451 and 3/4. August soybeans are down 6.25 at 1187. November down 3.75 at 1188.5. August bean oil is up 28, 71.13. August soybean meal, $1 a ton lower at 311.30. And September Kansas City wheat, 1.75 down, 643.5. Livestock futures yesterday mixed for cattle, higher in the hog futures yesterday. 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
6: Slight chance of rain showers today. Otherwise, sunshine mixed with clouds at times. Daytime highs approaching 84. Northerly winds 5 to 10 miles per hour. Partly cloudy skies tonight. Lows dip down to about 66. Overcast tomorrow. Slight chance for showers. High of 82. From the 104.9 Max Country Weather Center, powered by weatherology.com, I'm staff meteorologist Jennifer Wojcicki. Right now, it's 66 degrees.
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1: Mornings in the country, Thursday morning. Hello, I am Gene, joined once again by Bryce and Alex. Good morning.
2: Travis

0: Kelsey reveals what led to his proposal.
1: Does anybody care?
0: Bryce, oh, don't even.
1: Why are you obsessed with them?
0: You are the one.
1: Why do you keep doing this?
2: What led to his proposal? I don't know what led to his proposal. He saw her bank statement.
0: No, Gene, they 1,000% have everything. Nothing will be combined. They are not jointly paying for their groceries, which they don't buy anyway.
2: Well, tell us what led to his proposal.
0: Okay, so this was on a podcast where they had Tom Brady and Kelsey revealed this whole plan. So he happened to feature Taylor Swift as a guest. And during that recording, he said, I'm going to ask this woman to marry me afterwards. So this was the one podcast episode that he'll remember forever. And less than 2 weeks later, what did they do? They got engaged.
2: Hold it. So when this podcast happened, they didn't know each other. He just met her on this.
0: No. That's when he decided, like, wow, this is my wife.
2: I am convinced that people make stuff up on podcasts just to make the news. I think most podcasts are 100% bullpucky. People are just saying outrageous things to make the news.
0: And you're mad about the podcast and not happy for Travis Kelce and Taylor Swift, who absolutely signed very strict prenups before they tied the knot.
2: Yes, that's what I'm saying.
0: The super fan is very quiet this morning.
1: It is too early in the day to lose this many brain cells.
0: Bryce, you have been the one every morning, except for this one, that has brought it up.
1: We just got to stop. As a society, they got married. That's wonderful. Happy for them. Hope it lasts forever. They have some beautiful children, and they live a happy life. I don't care about another detail of Travis and Kelsey's life. Travis and Taylor's life.
0: Travis and Kelsey. Close. Wish them the best.
2: All I know is I'm heading over to Kelsey, and I'm taking the over-unders on 5 years on this marriage.
0: So, there you go. I keep calling you Bryce this morning. Sorry.
1: It's like going to my mom was mad at me, and she named us all BR names. And so she had to go through the whole family list before she found my name, you know?
2: There you go.
0: Mom mode.
1: Dang, Nabbit. Britta Breck, Bryce, whoever you are.
2: All right. Oh, congratulations, those crazy kids. We'll be right back with more next Mornings in the Country.
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1: Old man Wrigley lived in that white house down the street where I grew up. 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
1: After some very early morning storms, we will see partly cloudy skies and temperatures a little cooler in the middle 80s with a north wind at 5 to 15 miles per hour. A few more thunderstorms are possible on Friday, otherwise partly cloudy skies and remaining a little cooler than average in the middle 80s. But we get back to normal on Saturday. Really, Saturday looks like a normal kind of day, mostly sunny skies, low temperatures, early morning temperatures in the middle and upper 60s, and high temperatures in the upper 80s. That's exactly where we're supposed to be. We'll do that again on Sunday with mostly sunny skies, but temperatures just a touch warmer. I think we'll get really close to 90 degrees. And onward and upward we go. On Monday, mostly sunny skies, highs in the lower 90s, middle 90s by Tuesday with mostly sunny skies, and then by Wednesday, you're looking at the middle and upper 90s possible with lots of sunshine. From the Channel 8 Storm Alert Team, I'm Chief Meteorologist Rusty Dawkins, and this has been your Weather on the 8th forecast. Tune in to KLKN at 4:30, 5, 6, and 10 to catch me every weeknight.
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Travis Tritt, Lord, have mercy on the working man. Everybody kind of feels like that on a Thursday morning. George Strait now, here for a good time. Did you know? We're going to do some unpopular opinions coming up next. 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
1: Mornings in the country. Welcome to Thursday morning. Hello, I am Gene. I am joined by Bryce and Alex. On Thursdays, one of us usually likes to toss out an unpopular opinion. Alex, your turn.
2: You know, it's the worst part of being invited to dinner.
1: Not knowing when you're supposed to be there?
2: You show up at the wrong time.
3: Name one time that's happened in your life.
2: I'm not saying it happened, but it would be horrible, wouldn't
3: it? You're invited to a dinner. It is clearly a specific time, and that time is 6 p.m.
2: No, it's not.
1: Oh, Bryce, I'm kind of surprised. So you're a dinner is at night person.
3: It's clear. You're invited to a dinner? Yeah, that's an evening meal, friends.
2: Back home? My stomping grounds?
3: Like it's more than a stone's throw away. What about back home?
2: If you were invited to dinner, you came over around noon or so.
3: Well, I'm sorry, everybody, where you grew up, back home is wrong.
2: They're not wrong. We're asking you this morning, what is the correct order of meals in this great state of Nebraska?
3: We can all agree on number one.
2: Breakfast.
1: Which, by the way, it literally means its name, because you don't eat for like 10 to 12 hours before you get up.
2: And really, if you're pregnant, you eat like every 2 hours overnight.
1: Well, I'm currently not pregnant, but
3: thanks for clarifying.
1: It means to break the fast. It's your first meal of the day is breakfast. Now, breakfast is any time of the day, if you ask me, but that's just semantics right now.
3: So is it breakfast, lunch, dinner, breakfast, lunch, supper, breakfast, dinner, supper?
1: Well, here is where the question lies, because dinner has a very loose interpretation. Dinner, it actually comes from the old French word.
3: What are you doing right now? He's telling us what breakfast means, and now he's researching words.
1: Historically, dinner referred to the largest meal of the day, which back in history was your noon meal. And so that's why it became associated with that. But dinner is flexible. It's your largest meal of the day.
3: You say you're going to have dinner. Does it mean noon or 6 p.m.?
1: Me, noon, definitely, 100%. That's Alex, just the way we grew up.
2: It's noon.
1: Breakfast, dinner, supper. That's the way it went. Matter of fact, lunch wasn't even a thing in our household.
2: Lunch, that word was banned in my household.
3: Why?
2: Growing up.
3: What's wrong with the word lunch?
2: It's not lunch. It was dinner.
3: Why? What's wrong with it?
2: I don't know.
1: To this day,
2: it is dinner at our house.
1: Which, by the way, lunch technically means a small piece of food.
3: That's what I'm saying. You guys are over here like, I'm going inside for dinner, and you're going to fix up a ham sandwich and some chips? That's dinner in your world?
2: Could be.
1: What's wrong with
2: a ham sandwich?
3: That's preposterous.
2: Okay, so you, Mr. Fancy Pants, are over here, and do you call it dinner every night?
3: Here's where I introduce my unpopular opinion on this topic. Mm-hmm. They're interchangeable.
2: Dinner and supper?
3: Some things are dinner, sometimes it's supper.
2: Give an example.
3: If you're having supper, it might mean you're having, what's a good example? What would be
1: I think of
2: this is great radio.
3: Okay. No, it's depending on the kind of meal, okay?
2: What?
3: Okay, you got hot dogs and mac and cheese for supper. That's supper. You've got a roast and potatoes. It's dinner. It is a heavier meal. That is how you categorize it, and people are lit up this morning. You can join them over on Facebook as we try to settle the debate. Is it breakfast, lunch, dinner, breakfast, lunch, supper, breakfast, dinner, supper?
1: Or something else in between, like brunch. All right, we would love to hear from you. Go to our Facebook page, give us a like, and let us know, how do you order the day's meals? We'll be right back. More music next. Mornings in the Country.
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2: A mix of clouds and sun today, with daytime highs approaching 84. Northerly winds 5 to 10 miles per hour. Lows dip down to about 66. Tonight, partly cloudy skies. Cloudy skies expected. Tomorrow, slight chance of rain showers. Highs level off around 82. From the 104.9 Max Country Weather Center, powered by weatherology.com, I'm staff meteorologist Jennifer Wojcicki. Right now, 66.
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0: country's all-time hits, 104.9 Max Country. The big man himself, Trace Adkins, will be in Hastings just a little over a week, part of the Adams County Fair Fest next Friday, the 17th. Trace Adkins will be taking the stage. Speaking of great fair concerts, we're going to give away some more tickets today on the Max app. So go download the brand new Max app. It's Max Country and Cool Radio all combined into one. 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
1: On the Rural Radio Network, I'm Alex Makovica with today's agriculture news. Good morning. Brazil is one of the biggest competitors to U.S. corn growers, and farmers there often pay about half as much for key crop inputs. Steve White has details.
2: American growers could pay twice as much for seed and crop protection products compared to Brazil. That's according to a new study by the National Corn Growers Association. The analysis found U.S. growers pay substantially more, including for corn seed, fungicides, herbicides, and some insecticides. Michigan farmer Matt Frostick, a National Corn Growers Board member, tells us those higher prices are especially difficult with corn margins under pressure.
3: We're adding, you know, these input costs, there's huge disparities, but at the same time, the American farmer is selling a bushel of corn on the world market for the same price as everyone else.
2: The group says if U.S. growers are expected to compete globally, input costs have to be part of the level playing field. Reporting, I'm Steve White.
1: Sticking with Brazil, U.S. cattle groups are pushing back after the Trump administration proposed exempting Brazilian beef from potential new tariffs tied to a trade investigation. DTN reports organizations like the National Cattlemen's Beef Association, RCAF USA, and the U.S. Cattlemen's Association say the exemption undercuts efforts to hold Brazil accountable for concerns over illegal deforestation and unfair trade practices. The groups argue it could increase beef imports at a time when the U.S. cattle herd is at its lowest in decades, and Mexican imports are still at a halt due to New World screwworm. Brazilian beef exports to the U.S. reached a record $1.6 billion last year, and shipments for the country are running over 40% ahead of last year's pace so far here in 2026. From the Nebraska Soybean Board Studios, I'm Alex Makovica.
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2: A mix of clouds and sun today, with daytime highs approaching 84. Northerly winds 5 to 10 miles per hour. Lows dip down to about 66. Tonight, partly cloudy skies. Cloudy skies expected. Tomorrow, slight chance of rain showers. Highs level off around 82. From the 104.9 Max Country Weather Center, powered by weatherology.com, I'm staff meteorologist Jennifer Wojcicki. Right now, 66.
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Thank you very much for tuning in. We're asking you to head over to our Facebook page. See if we can settle the age-old debate. What do you call your daily meals? Pretty simple, but we need to know. There's lots of varying answers. Head over to our Facebook. Give us a like. We'll discuss after Tracy Byrd. 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
1: Mornings in the Country, Thursday morning. I'm Gene, joined once again by Bryce and Alex. We're discussing Alex's unpopular opinion about what people call your meals. Bryce.
2: In the Bible, it was called the Last Supper, not the Last Dinner.
3: Ha ha.
2: Whoa.
3: Wow.
2: Interesting.
3: Well,
2: Janelle Patton going back into the origins.
1: I will.
3: The origins of the OG story.
1: But, and granted, I am no biblical scholar. Does it say what time of day they ate? I mean.
3: They didn't have clocks.
1: Well, but.
3: They just had the sun.
2: They had the sun.
3: And the star.
1: So that's, you know, you can call it the Last Supper, but what if they ate it at noon? We have no idea.
2: People are fired up today.
3: Yeah, they are.
2: Talking
3: they are
2: about
3: mad.
2: This. Which order does it go? Breakfast, lunch, dinner?
3: Brock says this is not a debate. Dinner is at noon.
1: Goodness.
2: Interesting.
1: I've noticed that quite a few people say it depends on the day, where most people, not most, but a lot of people are saying that dinner is reserved for Sunday.
2: Mm.
1: The noon meal on Sunday is dinner, and everything else is breakfast, lunch, supper.
2: So. Kent gave us a great breakdown in his day. He eats breakfast at 6 a.m. Coffee, which is lunch, he puts in the parentheses, at 8:30 a.m. I can relate to that. Coffee was 10 a.m. growing up. Dinner at 12 noon, lunch at 3:30. Whoa.
3: Wow.
2: Supper at 6:30, snack at 9:09 p.m. He should weigh 400 pounds, but he gets worked off farming.
3: That's great. That's a very elaborate
2: breakdown.
3: Yes, it is. A snack at 9:09.
2: Every day.
1: I'm betting he probably tracks his calories. As much as he broke that down, he knows every bite that he takes.
2: So. Brenda chimed in with her home ec teacher. Okay. Teacher taught us the largest meal is dinner. So if you have that at noon, it's considered breakfast, dinner, supper. If your largest meal is in the evening, it's breakfast, lunch, dinner. Breakfast is always breakfast. Thank you.
3: Breakfast is always breakfast. That's one thing we can agree on. Jared says, dinner is never lunch, but it can take the place of supper.
2: Yes. I agree.
1: Interchangeable there.
3: So. No.
2: It's kind of a state of mind.
3: Is it?
1: Well, the debate goes on and on and on. We would love for you to give us a like on our Facebook page and let us settle this debate for once and for all. Is it breakfast, lunch, dinner, breakfast, lunch, supper, breakfast, dinner, supper, or is it just breakfast all day long as it should be? That's my opinion. All right, we would love to hear from you. Let us know. We'll be right back with more music next. Mornings in the Country.
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1: After some very early morning storms, we will see partly cloudy skies and temperatures a little cooler in the middle 80s with a north wind at 5 to 15 miles per hour. A few more thunderstorms are possible on Friday, otherwise partly cloudy skies and remaining a little cooler than average in the middle 80s. But we get back to normal on Saturday. Really, Saturday looks like a normal kind of day. Mostly sunny skies, low temperatures, early morning temperatures in the middle and upper 60s, and high temperatures in the upper 80s. That's exactly where we're supposed to be. We'll do that again on Sunday with mostly sunny skies, but temperatures just a touch warmer. I think we'll get really close to 90 degrees. And onward and upward we go. On Monday, mostly sunny skies, highs in the lower 90s, middle 90s by Tuesday with mostly sunny skies, and then by Wednesday, you're looking at the middle and upper 90s possible with lots of sunshine. From the Channel 8 Storm Alert Team, I'm Chief Meteorologist Rusty Dawkins, and this has been your Weather on the 8th forecast. Tune in to KLKN at 4:30, 5, 6, and 10 to catch me every weeknight.
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1: 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Did you know? Bet you didn't know is coming up right after John Michael Montgomery. 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
1: Mornings in the country. Good Thursday morning. Hello, I am Gene. I am joined once again by Alex and Bryce. Did you know it's time for Bet You Didn't Know?
2: Happy Dimples Day. That's right. We have an entire day, July 9th, celebrating dimples.
1: The little creases in your face.
2: Natural indention.
3: Adorable natural indention.
2: Yes. Do I have dimples? I ask myself silently.
3: I have one on the left side.
2: And Gene, we can't see your face
1: anymore.
2: I
1: don't remember. I don't even remember what I look like.
2: So here are four interesting facts. Maybe I'll give you all six about dimples. Number one, they're actually caused by a tiny muscle variation. Cheek dimples aren't created by the skin. They're caused by a variation in a major muscle that I cannot pronounce, which creates a small indention while someone smiles.
1: I guess I never really thought of the cause, but there you go.
2: Only about 20 to 30% of people naturally have cheek dimples.
1: How many?
3: Really? 20 I think to it's 30? More than that.
2: Really? You're going to be the one to come out and question my facts?
1: Again? Now I'm going to start noticing. I'm going to look at everybody, and I'll be staring at them. They'll be like, what are you looking at, weirdo?
2: Meanwhile, scientists do not fully understand how dimples are inherited. For years, dimples were thought of as a simple dominant genetic trait. But today, researchers say it's far more complicated, and the exact gene responsible for dimples has not been identified. Wow. Let's get somebody a grant to study that.
3: Yeah, it's almost as if we have better things to study.
2: We could be solving a lot of problems.
1: This is important stuff here.
2: There are more types of dimples than just those on your cheeks.
1: I was going to bring that up, actually. I was going to ask about the chin dimple.
3: What were you going to say?
1: I was going to ask, is a chin dimple a dimple? Or, I mean, what is that? Because lots of people have
2: got. We've got the chin dimple. We've got the dimples of Venus.
3: What?
2: On the lower back.
1: Okay.
2: And the dimples of Apollo. The male equivalent of those lower back dimples. What in the world?
1: What? Who has dimples on their back?
2: I don't know.
3: The best dimples are on a little baby, on their little bums. Those are the best.
1: On their bums?
3: Yes.
1: Boy,
3: Don't look at me like I'm bozo. Don't even.
1: I'm just moving on from this.
3: So. They're adorable.
1: All right. Well, if you got dimples, smile. It's your day. Bet you knew this. We got more music next. Mornings in the Country.
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8: Slight chance of thunderstorms today, otherwise a blend of clouds and sun. High temperatures reach up to 84. Northeasterly winds 5 to 10 miles per hour. Partly cloudy skies again tonight, lows dip down to about 66. Slight chance of thunderstorms tomorrow, high temperatures reach up to 82. Overcast. From the 104.9 Max Country Weather Center, I'm meteorologist Jennifer Wojcicki. Right now, it's 70 degrees.
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0: 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That is Toby Keith and God Lover. All right. Love the sunshine. 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And that's why we're having some fun with our summer block party where we give away $100 gift cards each and every Friday all the way through Labor Day weekend. 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
2: 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Grains were lower overnight as the weather rally from Monday loses steam. There has been some easing of the temperatures predicted for the next couple of weeks across the Midwest, though it will still be hot. USDA confirmed

0: confirmed another 470 metric tons of soybeans sold to China yesterday, but the overall export demand for the week is softer across the board for corn, beans, and wheat. The trade will focus on tomorrow's WASDE report and position ahead of that release. The expectations are for corn and wheat ending stocks to fall, which will be supportive to prices, and ending stocks for soybeans are anticipated to increase. Cattle futures were mixed on Wednesday, and beef cutouts were lower yesterday evening as we head into the second half of summer. Cash trade is anticipated to be steady to lower this week, though we haven't seen any business done yet. September corn is down 2.5 at 432.5. December down 3 at 453.25. August soybeans down 4.25 at 1189. November down 2.5 at 1189.75. September Chicago wheat up 1.25 at 608.75. December up 1 at 624.25. September Kansas City wheat up 3/4 at 646. December up 0.5 at 660.25. August live cattle are up 22 cents at 237.85. October up 42 at 233.97. August feeders up 127 at 363.32. September up 130 at 359.95. August lean hogs are down 35 cents at 99.30. October up 32 at 85.82. 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
8: Slight chance of thunderstorms today, otherwise a blend of clouds and sun. High temperatures reach up to 84. Northeasterly winds 5 to 10 miles per hour. Partly cloudy skies again tonight, lows dip down to about 66. Slight chance of thunderstorms tomorrow, high temperatures reach up to 82. Overcast. From the 104.9 Max Country Weather Center, I'm meteorologist Jennifer Wojcicki. Right now, it's 70 degrees.
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1: Mornings in the country. It's Thursday morning. I am Gene, joined once again by Bryce and Alex, and we're asking the people to chime in on our Facebook page. Basically, what is the order of your meals? Breakfast, lunch, dinner, breakfast, lunch, supper, breakfast, dinner, supper, or any variation of such. The people have spoken, haven't they?
2: Yeah, they've spoken a lot this morning.
3: I don't think there's a general consensus, but all I will say is if you invite me to dinner, I'm not showing up at 6 p.m., Bryce.
2: Lonnie says you forgot one. He says it goes breakfast, dinner, lunch, supper.
3: Oh.
2: So there's a meal between dinner and supper that he calls lunch.
1: Like, what, about 3 in the afternoon? So.
2: I was going to add, and we talked about this earlier, you forgot coffee.
1: Yeah, coffee is its own actual meal.
2: It should, yeah. Growing up, Grandma, we'd go in at about 10 a.m. after working pigs in the morning and have coffee. And ideally, she'd have some cookies or rolls.
3: Ideally.
2: Well, great baker.
1: Granted, it varies, but, you know, like in England, they love their tea, and they actually take a break. I think it's like 2 in the afternoon. You stop what you're doing, and you sit down, and you have a hot cup of tea. Does that count as a meal? Or
2: No. You have to have some food to count as a meal. Tea
3: really? Because you just said...

0: coffee was its own.
1: With rolls.
2: Oh. Well, they have, they have tea and crumpets, even though I don't know what a crumpet is, but...
3: You sure like to say the word. Don't know what it means.
2: Crumpet.
3: You got the crumpet in there. I didn't realize this was such a dividing issue for people.
2: It is. There's
3: Jeff
2: lots.
3: Jeff says, I hate the word dinner. What do you have against
0: wow,
3: the word?
0: Wow, that's a bit aggressive, there don't you see?
3: Susan says, most city people, oh, we're dividing. We're over city. Most city people city do folk. Breakfast, lunch, dinner. Only when I'm married into a farm family, I learned it's breakfast, dinner, supper.
2: Mm-hmm. Our very own Steve chimes in and says, dinner isn't a time, but a reflection on how big and formal the meal is. So.
0: My favorite is from Ashley. She said, my kid, 3 years old, is lunch, lunch, lunch, lunch, lunch.
3: Relatable.
2: And mom,
0: probably
2: I'm hungry.
0: A popsicle to top it off.
2: There you go. And I don't know if I even name them. I'm a grazer. I pretty much am eating at any point that I'm awake. So I don't know if I have meals. So. We're getting a lot of great answers, and yes, like Bryce said, this is hotly contested. Some people are ready to throw down and fight over this. We don't want you to fight, but we do want to know your opinion. Help us settle this debate over on our Facebook page, and we will wrap things up there. You guys go forth, be fruitful. I'll be right back with more music next. Mornings in the Country.
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0: Country's all-time hits, 104.9 Max Country. Shania Twain on the 90s and 9 says, no one needs to know, but you need to know so you can come hang out with me tonight. Where am I going to be? Well, fair season has gotten started with a bang, and we're going to be out and about tonight in Osceola. It is the Polk County Fair. The Polk County Fair is going strong, and Thursday is always a big night. We'll be out there from 5 until 7. While we're there, and this is not a coincidence, they're going to have their annual free barbecue with the local FFA chapters, so make sure you come out and get some barbecue from 5 to 7. Speaking of free, the River City Carnival is free from 5 until 10, so bring the kids out and they can ride those rides until they get dizzy, and it isn't going to cost you a dime, so make sure you come out for that. And in the grandstand, it's going to be barrel racing and mutton busting tonight starting at 7 and continuing the theme, free admission for that. So it's the Polk County Fair in Osceola. We will be out there from 5 to 7 this evening. Remember, free barbecue, free River City Carnival, free barrel racing and mutton busting, and of course, all of the great 4-H events too. Come and see us in Osceola tonight, 5 to 7 at the Polk County Fair.
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0: Hit on the 90s at 9. Brooks and Dunn. Pam Tillis also in there. We're not done yet. We still got great 90s classics coming up from Neil McCoy. Tanya Tucker will be in there. Mark Chestnut and Mr. Clay Walker is on the way next. 90s at 9.
1: Better up!
2: The crack of the bat. Sizzling concessions. Yeah, that's the sound of summer at Haymarket Park.

0: It's been that way for 25 seasons. And in this city, it's not a matter of if you'll catch a game, it's how many.
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1: 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I'm Lacey Shippey for the Rural Radio Network. September corn is down 3.5 at 431.5. December down 4.5 at 451.75. August soybeans down 9.5 at 1183.75. November down 7.25 at 1185. September Chicago wheat up 5.75 at 613.75. December up a nickel at 628.25. September Kansas City wheat up 5.75 at 651. December up 5.5 at 665.25. August live cattle are down 7 cents at 237.55. October up 37 at 233.92. August feeders up 107 at 363.12. September up a dollar at 359.65. August lean hogs down 32 at 99.32. October up 37 at 85.90. 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
2: Slight chance of thunderstorms today. Otherwise, a blend of clouds and sun. High temperatures reach up to 84. Northeasterly winds 5 to 10 miles per hour. Partly cloudy skies again. Tonight, lows dip down to about 66. Slight chance of thunderstorms. Tomorrow, high temperatures reach up to 82. Overcast. From the 104.9 Max Country Weather Center, I'm meteorologist Jennifer Wojcicki. Right now, it's 72 degrees.
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devil went down to Georgia. He was looking for a soul to steal. He was in a bind because he was way behind and he was willing to make a deal. When he came across this young man sawing on a fiddle and playing it hot, and the devil jumped up on a hickory stump and said, "Boy, let me tell you what. I guess you didn't know it, but I'm a fiddle player too. 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

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Johnny said, "Devil, just come on back if you ever want to try again. 'Cause I told you once, you son of a gun,

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7: Elizabeth Betsy Griscom. You know her as Betsy Ross. Was born in 1752 to a large Quaker family. A talented seamstress, she was one of the few women who learned to trade. She met and married John Ross in 1773. They opened an upholstery shop in New Jersey, relying on work from members of the Continental Congress, among others, especially after the death of her husband in the war. In 1776, she was approached by members of the Continental Congress, including George Washington, a friend from church. They brought her a design for a flag they wanted her to sew. After some alterations, the first American flag was born, and the rest, as they say, was history. Betsy Ross, legend or myth, as some people may claim, regardless, her story lives on in our shared American history.
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1: Good morning with a check of your markets. I'm Lacey Shippey for the Rural Radio Network. September corn is down 1.5 at 433.5. December down 1.5 at 454.75. August soybeans are down 8 at 1185.25. November down 5.5 at 1186.5. September Chicago wheat up 11.75 at 619.5. December up 10.25 at 633.5. September Kansas City wheat up 12 at 657.25. December up 11.25 at 671. August live cattle are up a nickel at 237.67. October up 52 at 234.07. August feeders down 50 cents at 361.55. September down 22 at 358.42. August lean hogs down 72 cents at 98.92. 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
5: I'm not trying to scare anybody, but TarSpot is here, and it's moving fast. 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
6: Sunshine mixed with clouds at times. Today, with daytime highs approaching 84. Northeasterly winds 5 to 10 miles per hour. Partly cloudy skies again. Tonight, lows level off around 66. Slight chance of thunderstorms. Tomorrow, daytime highs approaching 82. Cloudy skies expected. From the 104.9 Max Country Weather Center, powered by weatherology.com, I'm staff meteorologist Jennifer Wojcicki. Right now, it's 73 degrees.
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8: 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Shipped to America in 1851, Washington crossing the Delaware hung in the U.S. Capitol Rotunda before moving to the Met in New York City. Only 12 and a half inches by 21 inches, this painting has stirred the patriotic emotions of countless Americans, a treasured part of American history we celebrate today.
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1: 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For a check of your markets, I'm Lacey Shippey. September corn is down 2.5 at 432.5. December down 3 at 453.25. August soybeans down 13.5 at 1179.75. November down 8.75 at 1183.5. September Chicago wheat up 11.75 at 619.5. December up 10.5 at 633.75. September Kansas City wheat up 9 at 654.25. December up 8.75 at 668.5. August live cattle are down $1.85 at 235.77. October down 147 at 232.07. August feeders down 342 at 358.62. September down 355 at 355.10. August lean hogs down 120 at 98.45. That's a check of your markets. 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
11: Sunshine mixed with clouds at times today, with daytime highs approaching 84. Northeasterly winds 5 to 10 miles per hour. Partly cloudy skies again tonight, lows level off around 66. Slight chance of thunderstorms tomorrow. Daytime highs approaching 82. Cloudy skies expected. From the 104.9 Max Country Weather Center, powered by weatherology.com, I'm staff meteorologist Jennifer Wojcicki. Right now, it's 72 degrees.
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2: Well, my daddy left home when I was 3, and he didn't leave much to Ma and me. Just this old guitar and an empty bottle of booze. Now, I don't blame him because he run and hid, but the meanest thing that he ever did was before he left, he went and named me Sue. Well, he must have thought that it was quite a joke, and it got a lot of laughs from lots of folks. Seems I had to fight my whole life through. Some gal would giggle and I'd get red, and some guy'd laugh and I'd bust his head. 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

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And I knew that scar on his cheek and his evil eye. He was big and bent and gray and old, and I looked at him and my blood ran cold, and I said, my name is Sue.

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I tell you, I fought tougher men, but I really can't remember when. He kicked like a mule and he bit like a crocodile. I heard him laugh and then I heard him cussing. He went for his gun and I pulled mine first. He stood there looking at me and I saw him smile. And he said, son, this world is rough, and if a man's gonna make it, he's gotta be tough. And I know I wouldn't be there to help you along. So I give you that name and I said goodbye. I knew you'd have to get tough or die. And it's that name that helped to make you strong. Yeah. 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But you ought to

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0: 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And if I ever have a son, I think I'm gonna name him Bill or George, anything but Sue. I still think that.
1: 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Just Gene Curtis sliding in here with Parker on vacation this week. I figured I'd take up some of his airtime to remind you that we will be at the Polk County Fair in Osceola tonight from 5 to 7. That's right, it is County Fair season. Tonight at the Polk County Fair, it is their annual free barbecue with the local FFA chapters. Also, free carnival rides until 10 o'clock, and in the grandstand, free barrel racing and mutton busting. It's going to be a great and very affordable night. We'll see you in Osceola from 5 to 7 tonight at the Polk County Fair.
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1: 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September corn is down 3.5 at 431.5. December down 3.75 at 452.5. August soybeans down 15 at 1178.25. November down 9.25 at 1183. September Chicago wheat up 12.5 at 620.25. December up 11.5 at 634.75. September KC wheat up 9.5 at 654.75. December up 9 at 668.75. August live cattle are down 257 at 235.05. October down 222 at 231.32. August feeders down 565 at 356.40, September down 552 at 353.12, August lean hogs down 160 at 98.05, October up 12 at 85.65 here on the Rural Radio Network.
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0: 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I don't. What's going on, sir?
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0: is how country feels, Randy Houser. Country feels like a county fair. And we are getting ready for the Polk County Fair tonight. It is county fair season, and you don't want to miss any of the great county fairs coming to the area. Polk County Fair happening right now as we speak in Osceola, and tonight is a big night. It is their annual free barbecue put on by the local FFA chapters. Also, bring the kids out for free carnival rides until 10 o'clock tonight, and in the grandstand, it'll be free barrel racing and mutton busting. So come out for a great time, and well, relatively inexpensive, too. We got free food. We have free carnival rides. We have free entertainment. 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
1: Good afternoon. With a check of your closing markets, I'm Lacey Shippey for the Rural Radio Network. September corn down 3.5 today at 431.5. December down 4.25 at 452. August soybeans down 15.5 at 1177.75. November down 10.75 at 1181.5. September Chicago wheat up 12 at 619.75. December up 10.75 at 634. September KC wheat up 9 at 654.25. December up 8.5 at 668.25. August live cattle down 237 at 235.25. October down 195 at 231.60. August feeders down 590 at 356.15. September down 565 at 353. August lean hogs down 150 at 98.15. October up 12 at 85.65. That's a check of your closing markets here on the Rural Radio Network.
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2: Mainly clear skies this afternoon with daytime highs approaching 85. Winds out of the northeast, 8 to 15 miles per hour. Slight chance for storms. Tonight, lows level off around 66, partly cloudy skies. Cloudy skies tomorrow, slight chance of thunderstorms. Highs level off around 83. From the 104.9 Max Country Weather Center, I'm meteorologist Jennifer Wojcicki. Right now, 79.
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4: As we celebrate the 250th birthday of America this July, here are some interesting facts about the Revolutionary War. April 19th of 1775 is the date most known as the start of the American Revolution, but historians consider the first death of the war 5 years earlier in 1770 when Crispus Attucks was killed during the Boston Massacre. Independence Day is July 4th when the Declaration was signed, but Continental Congress actually declared our independence on July 2nd. Spies in the Revolutionary War communicated using invisible ink made with ferrous sulfate, water, and lemon juice.
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5: Good afternoon. I'm Steve White with Ag News. The Federal Trade Commission is celebrating a landmark settlement, securing farmers the right to repair their own equipment. The Federal Trade Commission filed an order in federal court on Wednesday requiring John Deere to provide farmers and independent repair providers with the same equipment repair resources that it currently provides to authorized Deere dealers. As part of the settlement, Deere will be required to make a long list of actions available to producers. Deere is required to make most of the repair resources available immediately, while others will have a later deadline of December 31st. It marks the second right to repair settlement Deere has reached this year, following a separate $99 million class action settlement with farmers in April. The move has been applauded by some, while longtime right to repair advocates say it's too little. American growers could pay twice as much for seed and crop protection products compared to Brazil. That's according to a new study by the National Corn Growers Association. The analysis found U.S. growers pay substantially more, including for corn seed, fungicides, herbicides, and some insecticides. Michigan farmer Matt Frostick, a National Corn Growers Board member, tells us those higher prices are especially difficult with corn margins under pressure.
6: We're adding, you know, these input costs, there's huge disparities, but at the same time, the American farmer is selling the bushel of corn on the world market for the same price as everyone else.
5: The group says if U.S. growers are expected to compete globally, input costs have to be part of the level playing field. And for the complete report with the National Corn Growers, you can find that at ruralradionetwork.com. Reporting, I'm Steve White.
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4: Lots of sunshine this afternoon, with daytime highs approaching 85. Winds out of the northeast, 8 to 15 miles per hour. Partly cloudy skies tonight. Slight chance of thunderstorms. Lows level off around 66. Slight chance for storms tomorrow. Highs level off around 83. Overcast skies. Mid-80s Saturday, upper 80s Sunday. For the 104.9 Max Country Weather Center, I'm meteorologist Tulua Lockwood. Currently 81.
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9: The Battle of Gettysburg on July 1st through the 3rd marked the turning point of the Civil War. After defensive victories in Virginia, Confederate General Lee hoped that winning a battle north of the Mason-Dixon line would force negotiations to end the war. The overwhelming defeat at Gettysburg prevented Lee's goals and forced a retreat. Union Major General Meade also had a missed opportunity. Despite President Lincoln's urging, he did not pursue Lee's retreating army, thus missing the opportunity to trap them and force a Confederate surrender. The bloodiest single battle of the war, there were more than 50,000 casualties in 3 days, ending in a decisive Union victory.
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2: As long as USDA doesn't promote an increase in supply or an increase in stocks to use ratios, I think we have a very fair chance of continuing to see short covering. And the reason that is because actually, if you look at the weather models, look at the 10 or 15 different models that I look at in the afternoon, it kind of shows the ridge building right around Sioux City, right on the borders of Nebraska, Iowa, and South Dakota on some of the models. And you throw on top of that the global El Nino. I think you got plenty of reasons to say this is a lot different a year than it has been the last 2 years.
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4: Lots of sunshine this afternoon, with daytime highs approaching 85. Winds out of the northeast, 8 to 15 miles per hour. Partly cloudy skies tonight. Slight chance of thunderstorms. Lows level off around 66. Slight chance for storms tomorrow. Highs level off around 83. Overcast skies. Mid-80s Saturday. Upper 80s Sunday. For the 104.9 Max Country Weather Center, I'm meteorologist Tulare Lockwood. Currently 81.
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country's all-time hits, 104.9 Max Country. John Michael Montgomery there. Kenny Chesney here. My name is Eric. It's a good Thursday to you and yours. A little sticky outside. Technically, it's cooler than it was yesterday. Doesn't really feel like it, though, does it?

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1: Thursday evening looks to be quite pleasant. I mean, temperatures will be in the 80s, even some 90s out there. Storms will be out towards the west, move towards the east as we go later into tonight. Once again, into the overnight hours. Early Friday morning, we're looking at about maybe 1 to 4 a.m. Grand Island and Broken Bow areas around there could see some gusty winds due to some outflow winds due to those weakening thunderstorms. Friday morning, we do have a chance in southeast Nebraska for a few showers, maybe a rumble of thunder going through about 6 to lunchtime Friday afternoon. And then after that, well, it's going to be a nice day Friday evening if you have any plans. Saturday, Sunday, temperatures in the upper 80s, a low to mid 90s. And then going into next week, it's going to be very dry, barely any clouds in the sky. That rhymes. And then our next precipitation chance does look to be next Sunday, but the temperatures ending next week look to be in the mid to upper 90s, our hottest temperatures we've seen in quite some time. Stay cool out there. From the Channel 8 Storm Alert Team, I'm meteorologist Houston Hall.
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0: Justin Moore on Country's All-Time Hits, 104.9 Max Country. We will see you on location tonight. The Polk County Fair in Osceola calls from 5 to 7 p.m. Gene and Riley will be there, and they will be, of course, saying hello. They'll be doing the live remote, and they've got the summer block party sign up. So if you're heading to Osceola tonight, by all means, sign up for the summer block party. This week's giveaway is to the Wild Trail Safari. And again, that drawing is coming up tomorrow. We'll announce our winners, but you can sign up yet tonight. And each week, it's a new set of entries. Big thank you to our title sponsors, Camping World of Lincoln, Penner's Tire Pros in York, and Bears Furniture in York.
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6: Ellis Island, the gateway to America, is often romanticized in books and movies. In reality, for many, it was a terrifying process that didn't always result in admittance to the United States. Ellis Island saw more than 12 million immigrants, an average of 5,000 a day. While orderly, it was an overwhelmingly bureaucratic process of inspections, including physical and mental. Language barriers, confusing regulations, huge crowds, and impatient officials made the process overwhelming for immigrants already exhausted from the trip across the sea. But when successful, immigrants boarded the ferry from Ellis Island to New York City with a tremendous relief that the end of a long journey to the promise of the United States was beginning.
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0: Jody Messina on 104.9 Max Country. The weather forecast does include a humid and stray T-storm kind of night, especially for those of you in the western part of our listening coverage area. Humid and clouds, and again, that stray random thunderstorm out there, perhaps overnight tonight. Tomorrow, the forecast, it actually reads rather cloudy and humid, 82 degrees, but humid, yeah, that's going to feel nice and sticky, and we get hot coming up in the middle part of next week.
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Doug Stone in a different light. It's here on 104.9 Max Country. Mr. Chris Stapleton coming up next. We'll see you at the Polk County Fair coming up 5 to 7. That's when Gene and Riley will be live in Osceola. Come by and say hi. Sign up for the summer block party as well.

0: backed up. I don't. What's going on, sir?
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0: Oh, wow, cool. Well, I'll just use caution and turn it up.
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0: country, man.
1: 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It's 5 o'clock somewhere.
0: It's always on 5 in Margaritaville, come to think of it.
1: Yeah, I heard that.
0: You've been there, haven't you?
1: Yes, sir.
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0: slight chance for storms tonight. Otherwise, partly cloudy skies. Lows of a low around 66. Easterly winds 5 to 10 miles per hour. Slight chance of thunderstorms tomorrow. Daytime highs approaching 83. Overcast skies. Lows dip down to about 63. Tomorrow night, partly cloudy skies. Temperatures near average Saturday and Sunday, with highs from the mid-80s to the upper 80s. For the 104.9 Max Country Weather Center, I'm meteorologist Tulua Lockwood. Right now, it's 82 degrees.
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9 Max Country. Well, good Thursday evening. Should have been a cowboy, should have been a plowboy, whatever you should have been. You should be at the Polk County Fair in Osceola tonight because it is free night. Right now, they just started their annual free barbecue. 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Yes, there is a line, but it is not that long right now. So if you come right now, you're going to get some food real quick. Speaking of free, free is the important word tonight. Free carnival rides, that's right. The carnival rides are free from now until 10 o'clock tonight, so bring the kids and let them spin until they get wacky, because they're going to be free and they can do it all night long. And speaking of that word free, we're right in front of the grandstand. We're coming up at 7 o'clock. We're going to have free barrel racing and free mutton busting. So come on out for free food, free carnival rides, free barrel racing, and mutton busting. We'll be talking more about what's going on at the Polk County Fair as the night goes on, but we'd love to see you. We've got the summer block party here. We're taking registrations and we'll be here till 7. We're in Osceola, Nebraska, USA. Polk County Fair. It's Gene Curtis on Max Country.

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1: Thursday evening looks to be quite pleasant. I mean, temperatures will be in the 80s, even some 90s out there. Storms will be out towards the west, move towards the east as we go later into tonight. Once again, into the overnight hours. Early Friday morning, we're looking at about maybe 1 to 4 a.m. Grand Island and Broken Bow areas around there could see some gusty winds due to some outflow winds due to those weakening thunderstorms. Friday morning, we do have a chance in southeast Nebraska for a few showers, maybe a rumble of thunder going through about 6 to lunchtime Friday afternoon. And then after that, well, it's going to be a nice day Friday evening if you have any plans. Saturday, Sunday, temperatures in the upper 80s, a low to mid 90s. And then going into next week, it's going to be very dry, barely any clouds in the sky. That rhymes. And then our next precipitation chance does look to be next Sunday, but the temperatures ending next week look to be in the mid to upper 90s, our hottest temperatures we've seen in quite some time. Stay cool out there. From the Channel 8 Storm Alert Team, I'm meteorologist Houston Hall.
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0: I use that excuse all the time. Don't blame it on me. Blame it on Texas. Hello. It is Gene Curtis, and we are in Osceola. It is the Polk County Fair, and I say we because Riley is with me again. Hello, Riley. How are you doing?
1: I'm good. How are you?
0: It's another beautiful county fair evening, and we got a lot going on tonight. Now, here very soon, I'm going to have to wander over to the food line because we got free barbecue tonight. Mm-hmm. That's the best kind of barbecue. It's free.
1: I can't argue with that.
0: Yep. And so come and get some free barbecue until 7 o'clock. How about the rides? Now, you're sometimes a bully, and you force me to go on rides, and I get sick, and you were already talking about that tonight. So are you scoping the rides out?
1: Yeah. Maybe we'll have, like, people come up and vote for which one to put you on.
0: Which one's going to make me the sickest. So the rides, by the way, they are free until 10 o'clock tonight. The Blue River Rides, the carnival out here, and you got free rides until 10. And then maybe you can hear behind us, they've got a little chatter going on in the grandstands because, once again, free barrel riding and mutton busting. So that is a whole night of fun, and it ain't going to cost you a dime.
1: I wish I was doing enough to mutton bust.
0: Did you ever mutton bust when you were younger?
1: No, you asked me that yesterday.
0: Well, you know, I'm old. I don't remember things.
1: Short-term memory. No, I wish I had, but I never did.
0: Well, let's go see if they'll let you. I mean, you're still young. Maybe they'll let you. We'll find out. It'll be fun.
1: Yeah. I look 17. I'm a child.
0: Yeah, basically. So there you go.
1: Yeah.
0: All right, we'll check on that, but remember, free barbecue until 7, free carnival rides until 10, and the entertainment in the grandstand tonight is also free, and they also have a beer garden that opens at 6, stays open till 1, and they'll have live entertainment, and oh my goodness, it's just a whole night. We haven't even touched on the rest of the weekend yet.
1: Woo!
0: We're just on the first night, so come and see us. We are in Osceola. It is the Polk County Fair. We will be here till 7, and we're also taking registrations for the summer block party, aren't we?
1: Yeah, get a free $100 gift card too.
0: Yep, and we're doing
1: free
0: a new
1: free.
0: We're doing a new $100 gift card every Friday. Wild Trail Safari in Polk is this week's prize. So there you go.
1: Polk and Polk.
0: There you go. Come get registered for that at the Polk County Fair. We'll be here till 7. It's Gene and Riley on Max Country.
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0: Running out of moonlight, maybe, but we're not running out of sunlight. Not anytime soon. Hello, it is Gene and Riley, and we are in Osceola at the Polk County Fair tonight. And Riley, the food line's actually getting a little bit short right now if you want to come and get some food.
1: So. I know. I'm eyeballing it. I mean...
0: You know, free barbecue. Can't beat it. Can't beat it at all. And they do this every year with the local FFA chapters. There's several FFA chapters in Polk County. And they have the free barbecue on Thursday night. It goes until 7 o'clock. We've got free carnival rides until 10. Coming up tonight in the grandstands, we've got barrel racing and mutton busting. Speaking of the grandstands, they got some other big shows coming up this weekend. We got figure eight racing and the demo derby are both coming up this weekend. So. It's going to be a fun time, and it's the Polk County Fair. Come on out, and like I said, I mentioned the free carnival. This is not just a one-night-only deal. You can come up here, bring the kids up here every single night, and it is absolutely, positively free for them to ride the rides.
1: Yay.
0: So anybody that has ever had to buy tickets for their kids to ride the rides knows what a great bargain that is.
1: Yes.
0: Because it can get a little pricey. My son, when he was younger, always liked to do the big slide. You know, the big... And, you know, it takes approximately 3 seconds to go down that thing, and he'd go sprinting up the stairs, and we would burn through $100 of tickets in 30 minutes.
1: That's why you get the wristbands.
0: It is 100% accurate. But they're free tonight, so make sure you come on out for that. And don't forget, the barbecue goes until 7. Now, if you come right now the getting's good, because... They got two lines running, and they're moving pretty quickly. And if you got here right now, you wouldn't be in line more than 5 minutes.
1: Oh, no.
0: So come get that free food. Come ride the free rides. Check out the barrel racing and the mutton busting coming up later on tonight. They start at 7. Mutton busting first at 7 o'clock, and then the barrel racing at 8. And again, absolutely, positively free.
1: Woo, woo.
0: So, and don't forget, the beer garden opens up at 6 o'clock. It's open until 1 o'clock tonight, and there's lots of other live entertainment, too. Come and see us. We are taking registrations for the summer block party. This week's $100 gift card is to the Wild Trail Safari just outside of Polk, Nebraska. You could win that tomorrow morning, but you do have to get registered. So, come and see us and get yourself signed up. We are in Osceola, Nebraska, and we will be here until 7 o'clock. It is Gene and Riley on Max Country.
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12: Slight chance for storms tonight. Otherwise, partly cloudy skies. Lows of aloft around 66. Easterly winds 5 to 10 miles per hour. Slight chance of thunderstorms tomorrow. Daytime highs approaching 83. Overcast skies. Lows dip down to about 63. Tomorrow night, partly cloudy skies. Temperatures near average Saturday and Sunday with highs from the mid-80s to the upper 80s. For the 104.9 Max Country Weather Center, I'm meteorologist Tula Lockwood. Currently, it's 84 degrees.
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0: Country's all-time hits, 104.9 Max Country, just after 6 o'clock. Hello, it is Gene checking in once again from the Polk County Fair in Osceola, Nebraska, USA. Riley's with me.
1: Woo!
0: We got some food.
1: We got some barbecue.
0: Oh, my goodness. And not only is the food very good, it is very free. So.
1: F-R-E-E.
0: Yeah. So, and I got, well, the getting was good because when I walked up there, there was hardly any line at all, but the line is built up again. So, still, even with the line where it is, we're talking a five-minute wait.
1: Oh, yeah.
0: They got two lines going, and they're going really quick. But get here soon because they're only serving until 7 o'clock. So come on out. It is the local FFA chapters that are serving up the food. And like I said, the barbecue is wonderful.
1: Yes.
0: Then, after you let it digest for a bit, you got a couple of options. You can either go ride the rides, which, by the way, are free until 10 o'clock. Or you can head over to the grandstand. Coming up at 7 o'clock, they have mutton busting. And then at 8 o'clock, they have barrel racing. That's what's going on tonight. Now, they have a big lineup of entertainment coming up for the whole weekend. We got figure eight races happening tomorrow night. And then the world-famous demo derby. Have you ever been in a demo derby?
1: I've not been in one, but I watch them a lot.
0: Younger version of me used to do demo derbies.
1: I'd love to do a demo derby, but I don't think my parents would... Mom, Dad, if you are listening, I swear I won't do a demo derby.
0: See, what we used to do is I did it the easy way. I would get somebody to build the car for me, and then I, being, you know, the famous person that I am, they would let me drive it for free.
1: Oh,
0: and
1: okay.
0: So all I had to do was show up, put a helmet on, and have the fun. And, you know, believe it or not, I actually won a couple of times.
1: That's, I don't believe it.
0: That's the way to do it right there. Get somebody else to do the work, and you get to have the fun. But anyway, I digress. The Demo Derby is coming up Saturday, and, of course, the Blue River Carnival, it is free each and every night, not just tonight.
1: Oh, yes.
0: So lots of kids out here. They're really starting to show up now. There's still plenty of food. Yes, there is a line, but it's getting shorter and shorter by the minute.
1: And I got fried Oreos, so
0: you
1: everything's
0: did.
1: Okay.
0: Excuse me, you said fried Oreos, yeah. And I got all choked up.
1: No. I mean, once again, if Mom and Dad, if you're listening, I am eating completely healthy food. I have never touched a fried Oreo in my life.
0: Yes, I don't know what she's talking about. Oh, by the way, you can get registered for the summer block party, too. We're giving away another $100 gift card tomorrow morning. Get signed up for that. Come and see us until 7 o'clock. We're in Osceola. We're at the Polk County Fair. It's Gene. It's Riley. It's Max Country.

0: As she's walking away, there is some Zach Brown Band, a little help from Alan Jackson. Hello, it is Gene Curtis alongside Riley Verbka. And now, Riley, I think we can officially say that your whole family is listening, and they all chimed in. And the official word is you've been given the thumbs up to Demo Derby, haven't you?
1: Yeah, they? So if anybody wants to bring me a car, I mean, my brother's also, I mean, we have to get you on a ride now. My brother confirmed it.
0: I just ate. You do not want to get me on a ride.
1: Well,
0: right now.
1: We got another, what, 2 hours? Hour? How long are we?
0: We got 40 minutes.
1: Yeah, 40 minutes. That's plenty of time for your stomach to settle.
0: Oh, we'll see how that goes.
1: You can go on the little, like, pig roller coaster, baby coaster.
0: Who knows? That might do it these days. All right, we are at the Polk County Fair in Osceola, and we'll be here until 7 o'clock. That's how long the free barbecue goes, the annual free barbecue with the local FFA chapters. We already had our food. It was wonderful. I would rather not.
1: It was delicious.
0: I would rather not taste it again, though, so we'll talk about the
1: you'll
0: ride.
1: You'll be fine.
0: We got a lot of fun coming up tonight. Of course, free barbecue, free carnival rides, free grandstand entertainment, the mutton busting, which I have been told is full up. They have got all the entrants that they can squeeze in for the mutton busting. That starts at 7. Then we have barrel racing starting at 8 o'clock. And that's just tonight. Tomorrow night is going to be the figure eight races. Saturday night is going to be the demo derby that we were just talking about. And even coming up on Sunday, they have got entertainment going on, too. There's going to be a cornhole tournament and a car show coming up on Sunday and a volleyball tournament, too. So this thing goes on all weekend long.
1: You any good at volleyball?
0: I was at one time. I'm old.
1: Oh, yeah,
0: we were
1: talking about this earlier. You pulled your shoulder.
0: I blew both of my shoulders out, and my doctor told me I could play volleyball and have surgery or not have surgery and quit playing volleyball. So it was a pretty easy choice.
1: You just got to suck it up.
0: That's not my style. My style is taking the easy way out every time. So we're having fun tonight in Osceola. It is the Polk County Fair. And yes, remember, the barbecue goes on until 7 o'clock. Absolutely, positively free. Come and see us. Get registered for the summer block party. We'll be here till 7. It's Gene and Riley on Max Country.
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11: June 6, 1944, known as D-Day, launched Operation Overlord, the largest amphibious invasion in history. American soldiers played a crucial role in this massive Allied effort. Of the 160,000 troops involved in the first day, 70 to 80,000 of them were American. The U.S. 82nd and 101st Airborne Divisions were dropped behind enemy lines in the night, while U.S. troops stormed the heavily fortified Omaha and Utah beaches with relentless bravery that allowed the Allies to push through. By the end of the day, 156,000 Allied troops, half of them American, were safely ashore.
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0: all-time hits, 104.9 Max Country, a little Sugarland music in the settling. Settling back in my chair, kicking back, relaxing, enjoying a beautiful Thursday night. It is Gene Curtis at the Polk County Fair. Riley Verbka is here with me, and it's weird to say. I want to say the temperature has dropped. I don't know if the temperature's actually dropped, but in like the last 10 minutes, I don't know if the humidity lifted or what. But it's
1: it's gotten a little darker, so maybe it's like the clouds.
0: A little overcast, yeah, but it's very pleasant out here now, so still plenty of time to get to the Polk County Fair tonight. Now, coming up here in less than a half an hour, about 25 minutes, they're going to begin the grandstand entertainment, which, by the way, tonight is free. That'll be mutton busting at 7 o'clock and then barrel racing coming up at 8 o'clock. And again, the grandstand entertainment is free. The beer garden is open and will be open until 1. I should probably point out that is not free. Just want to throw that out there really quick.
1: Nope.
0: What is free is the barbecue, which will be wrapping up here in about 25 minutes. The barbecue goes on until 7 o'clock, and it is free, being put on by the local FFA chapters, and it is wonderful. Riley and I both had some great free food, so come and get that until 7 o'clock. Bring the kids out for the rides. The rides are free until 10 o'clock, not just tonight, but they're free every single night of the fair. So bring the kids out 3-4 nights in a row.
1: There's kids everywhere. I mean, it's a busy night.
0: Yeah, it is. We got a great crowd out here tonight. I'm looking at the line for the barbecue. It is short. There is a line, but it is short. If you jumped in line right now, you'd have food in your hands in less than 5 minutes.
1: By the time we get done talking.
0: Exactly. So come on out, get something to eat. They'll be serving until 7 o'clock. Take the kids for some rides. Enjoy some mutton busting and some barrel racing.
1: You
0: don't forget
1: at all the people's puppies that they're taking out.
0: I don't want to say it because I don't want to hurt his feelings, there's a rather chunky puppy right in front of us right now.
1: There's a baby one over there.
0: Uh-huh. Yes, bring your dogs. Very pet friendly. So.
1: Yes.
0: So come and see us. We're taking registrations for the summer block party until 7 o'clock tomorrow morning. We give away a $100 gift card to Wild Trail Safari just outside of Polk, Nebraska, USA. And we'll be here till 7. Come and see us. It's Gene and Riley, and we are on Max Country.
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4: With the stars and stripes. And
3: country hitmaker Aaron Tippin takes the stage, with special guest Zach Miller kicking off the night. And the excitement doesn't stop there. Thursday, don't miss the Taste Nebraska event featuring great local flavors. And Saturday, it's time for the powerful tractor pull. Find the ticket link at the Butler County Fair Facebook page.
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10: Slight chance for storms tonight. Otherwise, partly cloudy skies. Lows level off around 66. Easterly winds 5 to 10 miles per hour. Slight chance of thunderstorms tomorrow. Daytime highs approaching 83. Overcast skies. Lows dip down to about 63. Tomorrow night, partly cloudy skies. Temperatures near average Saturday and Sunday, with highs from the mid-80s to the upper 80s. For the 104.9 Max Country Weather Center, I'm meteorologist Laura Lockwood. Currently, it's 84 degrees.
11: 84 glorious degrees is what it is, and it's a beautiful night to come to the fair. And might I suggest the Polk County Fair in Osceola. It is Gene Curtis hanging out with Riley Verbka, and we're just about done for the night.
7: Yeah.
11: So
7: take a nice deep breath of the country air. And
11: yeah, we're sitting in the shade.
7: Relax.
11: Got a nice light breeze. Now, coming up here in just a few minutes, the mutton busting is beginning in the grandstands right behind us, and mutton busting is free tonight. Barrel racing starts at 8. That is also free. I'm looking over. There is still a very, very short line for the barbecue, which is also free. Now, they're wrapping that up at 7 o'clock, but I'm betting if there's still a line, they'll keep on serving. So if you're, like, real close, you can jump in line and get that free barbecue.
7: Just act like you were there the entire time. Nobody will know.
11: There you go. There you go. Speaking of free, the carnival is free until 10 o'clock, and not just tonight. That is every single night of the fair. But like I said, mutton busting and barrel racing tonight in the grandstands, and that is free. Coming up tomorrow night, we've got figure eight races. Coming up Saturday night, it is the demo derby. Then there is a big car show and cornhole tournament coming up Sunday. It's just several days of fun, and you know what? We would love to see you out here. Riley and I are going to wrap things up for now.
1: But and then I got to get you on a ride.
11: No, you don't.
1: Yes, I do. I made the obligation to our listeners, and so now I have to follow through.
11: Oh, like I said, there'll be other fairs where I haven't just eaten barbecue and beans.
1: You haven't eaten barbecue in over half an hour. Don't lie.
11: You know how my stomach works. That's not going to end well. We'll see
1: everybody
11: you.
1: Tag him on Twitter until he agrees.
11: We'll wrap it up on that note. We'll see you down the road again. We are in Osceola. We need to thank all of the great people at Osceola at the Polk County Fair for having us up here tonight. And the fair goes all the way through Sunday. Come to Osceola. Have a little fun this weekend.
1: Woo!
11: For Riley Verbka, I am Gene Curtis, and we're wrapping things up on Max Country.
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